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0: gross nga, ako. 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We cannot go home, so dito ra gyud mi sa seminaryo. So we have a lot of free time, so we have time to develop skills and talents. Wow.
1: So how long did you stay there, if you don't
0: in
1: mind?
0: In fairness to the Salesians, gitagan ko nila daghan na opportunities. Kuan ko, 6 years.
1: 6 years?
0: With them. Wow. 4 years of high school, happened. 2 years of college.
1: College. Ooh. Really? So, after Anna, dito na ka nag-start nga mag-songwrite good for other people?
0: Yes. Sa seminaryo man good, daghan ko opportunities for songwriting. So, every event na mo, pahimuan og original song.
1: Wow!
0: So, natagan yung kuhan. Sa akong year level, kaya ako ramay ka nag-i-assign na musician. So, moto na daghan yung kuhigayon na makatunog suwat og kuhan. So, I credit the growth of my talent to the Salesians of Don Bosco.
1: Because I came from a Salesian school as well.
0: Really?
1: Sa tunghaan, sa Mary Hope of Christian School.
0: Oh, okay.
1: Yeah. I saw that because I did my research, of course. Kay Vonga, man. Bigatin mo kay ato ang kuan karon. So, I had to do my thorough research. Kung ay, Salesian po di ay ka.
0: Yes, yes.
1: Diba? Dagay kag mga nindot kayo nga songs. And kana opportunity po, no? From the Salesian community. So, that's where you're able to really develop your skills.
0: Nakitaan sa ako sa mga songbook na mo sa simbahan nga. Mm. 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
1: Uh-oh.
0: And then some of those names underneath those titles kay mga pare ra sa seminaryo, si Father Randy, si Bishop Buson, who was also Father Buson back then.
1: Mm-mm.
0: So natingal ko, kanining kanta wala ra din siya nahagbong sa langit, no? Naday tao na naggama aning mga kanta.
1: Oo, wala din siya karang, ay, nakuha na sa langit, yung ipasa.
0: And then, just so happened that those names, so, there were people around my surroundings. So,
1: I think you know them.
0: So, kuan, nahimamat yun ako sila in person ba? So, these are real people. This is one of my realization. Ah, kung if they can write songs, I can also probably try to write songs.
1: And look at you, you're able to write. 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
0: Namang yung mga musicals. 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
1: Unsay mas lisod ang i-write nga song, Sir Jude? Is it kaning songs for radio or kaning songs that you produce or the musical?
0: Depende yun. Kaya ako, I'm also that kind of songwriter nga murakog, mu-hibernate. So there are long periods of time na dili ko magsuwat. And there are long periods of time na sige sa kog suwat. So I'm really kanang prone to writing musicals. Kaya musicals in bulk ba yung writing?
1: Oo.
0: So kana siya.
1: So, did mo po na restart ka nga?
0: So even sa love songs, in bulk siya musood na ko. Like,
1: really?
0: Na ako'y season mga 20 kabukan.
1: Lahos.
0: Whoa.
1: Now, ang kanyang mga songs na imong ginarite, Sir Jude, at what age ka nakakuan nga? Ay, pwede ka mag-write okay, because you started with sa seminaryo,
0: yeah,
1: no?
0: Yeah.
1: With the love of God. And then now that you're writing songs for life, for people, for love, when man ka nag-start nga, ay, pwede ka mag-write love songs.
0: Katong nigawas ako sa kuan seminaryo, nag-diliman ko for 2 years, Conservatory of Music. One and a half sem ra to.
1: Conservatory of Music
0: ko. 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
0: Yes. Sila'y nagkuan ako to write love songs.
1: Wow. So, imong mga love songs, Sir Jude, is it based on experience?
0: There was a time. Actually, na ako'y whole musical na din akong gigamit ako itong mga love songs na influenced by my own life story.
1: Really?
0: Naman to'y time na kuan kay ko, unrequited.
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1: your loss.
0: So what I did was recently, I think 2 years ago, ako gikompile ta na makanta ato na time in my life, naghimo na ko musical.
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0: Appeal sa na.
1: 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For a singer.
0: Ang katong kang Gary V gyud, I credit also Gary V to be the first

0: artist to really trust in my Mm-mm. capability. 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In fact, akong rag debut na ko of sorts, I had 5 songs sa iyang
1: yes,
0: relevance sa album. Mm-mm. So
1: it
0: was very unheard of because Gary V is a songwriter himself.
1: Yes.
0: And in later na reveal niya, that was the time na wala kay siya nagsuot-suot. So nakita siya other songs from other people.
1: Did you upload? Did you
0: yes, I actually submitted 20 songs.
1: Really?
0: Around 20 demos and then
1: wow.
0: lima. At first, initially kay tulo ang nakuha and then another additional 2 na puno.
1: Amazing kayo.
0: Bro, that took a while. It is like 3 years of production time. So
1: but these songs, was it based on unsa may mga genre ato imong gihimo na songs na imong gi-submit for
0: well,
1: for Gary?
0: Hindi ko conscious sa genre at that time. It was just more natural na ko na kind of music yun. So I think the first one was Wait Forever. Ang katong music video ni Gary V na nagdagan-dagan siya
1: yes.
0: sa kuan. And then there was In Another Lifetime which was eventually used as theme song sa Eternity na movie.
1: Amazing kayo.
0: Yeah.
1: Aside from Sir Gary, who other national singers did were you able to write songs
0: so after to? Itong naka-record ko ni Gary V, obviously daghan ng artist na interested sa akong mga songs. So
1: kuban
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0: Basta maput on the spot ko ako, memory mo ko.
1: sorry kayo. Sala nila ko.
0: Yeah.
1: Regine Velasquez, you did.
0: Regine Velasquez, I also had one song.
1: Pakpakan gina to. Sasha Cebuano Pride. And for sure, dagang kag na-inspire sa imong journey. Now, aside from, sa may kalahian, Sir Jude, when you write songs for these people, and when you write songs for Cebuano artists,
0: lahig yun, kay ang sensibility lang daano, ang Cebuano is very particular. Nato'y very unique sensibility in terms of our humor, in terms of our how we express heartbreak. 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
1: Ah, hasula.
0: Oh.
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0: Yes,
1: so,
0: maunang
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0: Oh, and Bisaya humor.
1: Bisaya, I would agree. And I remember na first na ko nakadungog ang ha-ha-hasula, 2014? Right?
0: Yes. 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
1: I was first year college. Dili Sir Jude kay grabe kay nakasikat nga kanta nga bisag dili ko broken hearted. 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
1: Oh, text nga memes. 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
1: Oh, so
0: and then wa pa minakailad to ni message ako niya diretso na hi, I'm a songwriter. Can we collaborate on a song?
1: Wow.
0: We can use this. And then akong giingon nga maybe the title would be Hahasula.
1: So moto
0: ang so good.
1: He co-wrote the song.
0: Yeah. Actually mga I think mga 10 hours, 12 hours after ni send siya na kog first draft of the lyrics.
1: Really?
0: I usually use that in my songwriting workshops. Kada kuan para to show the evolution of the song.
1: Wow. And then after Hasula, Sir Jude, what other Cebuano songs have you written man?
0: Katong Pero Atikra, Osoid. Katong Pero Atikra, mura siya test namo ni Roy kung ma-achieve diya po namo ang same level of virality sa Hasula.
1: And it did, so diba? It did.
0: And then I also wrote My Morena Girl with Therese Villarante.
1: What else?
0: Dagan kayo ah.
1: Maka-amazing.
0: Nami song si Tim Pavino, nasay mga song sa ilang Kurt Fake, Jackie Chang.
1: For you, ha? This is not being biased, but for sure, sa imo mga kanta, unsay ka na murag at the top of your head, na kung pangutanon ka, unsay pinaka-feel ni mo ang the best nga song na imong na-write so far?
0: So far, akong proudest moment for, especially sa Bisaya songwriting na ko is usa ka libo ug usa ka panamilit.
1: Ooh.
0: Which is what I suggested na ko.
1: Yes, we will play that after this.
0: Yes.
1: What, if you don't mind me asking, Sir Jude, ano man ka na ang song?
0: Kuan lang siya, kanang it came from a very sincere place. It came from a heartbreak.
1: Ooh.
0: But at the same time, kuan sad, I'm proudest of that song because it revealed something of me. like, na song. Oh. Very kuan siya.
1: Is it very personal for
0: personal
1: you?
0: Song for
1: wow.
0: me.
1: Yes. 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
0: Sorry kayo for the
1: problema. 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But I did not know ako lang usa. 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
0: Gamayran yung po tala, dagan mo kong i-share. 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
1: So now, Sir Jude, I also did saw a video. I did check your TikTok. Mm. And I saw that the recent one was, I really forgot about you said, it's okay, ha? I got your consent,
0: Yes.
1: I got your consent.
0: When I see you smile,
1: I think. Yes. And pag, na, ako, actually, ako siyang gi-screenshot ang na-tweet dito nga. Ang yung message is, whenever I don't feel like pretty or beautiful,
0: you
1: make me feel like guapo. How were you able to come up with that song?
0: That was actually written for kuan my ex back then. My kuan na, my uyab na ko back then, ex na ko.
1: Oh, diba? 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
0: Kibawa na ko mga friends. 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And then, kuan, I wrote that sa mong first year as a birthday gift na kuan niya.
1: Nanatama ko yung kag-songwriter, no? 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
0: Walay gasto,
1: diba? 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And then, It's just a clip, no?
0: But I nagi siya full song sa YouTube. And also murag it's one of those first times na nag-record ko by myself singing it. 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
1: Na naman!
0: Wala lang.
1: Bakit?
0: Kaya dili lang yung kukuan. 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
1: 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Ano
0: yes.
1: All right. But have you tried did you ever attempt attempt to produce a song nga ikaw mismo ang
0: wala Jude never occurred. 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
1: 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Yes. 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Ano
0: Dili
1: sila?
0: Hindi siguro. Mamantay ko an. Kasang awareness.
1: I like it. Oo. Self-awareness is a sign of maturity. Mga kamay.
0: Yes, true.
1: Alright. Now, Sir Jude, let's move on to another part of your life, which is directing.
0: Yes.
1: How did it happen? How did it start?
0: It started because all these years while I was writing song, I was really kuan ka nang into theater.
1: Mm.
0: I was musical director for a lot of productions.
1: Yes.
0: I wrote also scripts for musicals. Like I started sa first job na ka actually as a songwriter was a musical kanang commissioned by the Salesians of Don Bosco.
1: Wow.
0: So kana makredit gyud akong Salesians for giving me bringing me into this life, no.
1: Mm-mm.
0: Pero kato I've been writing musicals ever since. And then just a natural kuan lang growth from being a writer of musical theater and musical director. Niabot sa time nga I had ideas na naana ko'y personal vision on how I'm going to implement the show.
1: Mm-hmm.
0: So kadto ni kuan ko instead na makigtigi kog lain na tao para ma-achieve akong vision,
1: ako na lang.
0: Might as well kuan be the person to do it.
1: Uh-huh.
0: Para kuan walay gubot.
1: Ako ako na lang.
0: Yes.
1: Kaverna mo dira. Now, I also saw your, because I've checked your social media. You went to Japan.
0: Yes, recently.
1: Can you tell us more about the trip?
0: This is one of those Kuan musicals that I wrote for Fokwangshan, which is a Buddhist institution.
1: Mm-hmm.
0: Nata diri sa Cebu, sa Chuun Temple.
1: Oh,
0: and they were the first producers to kanang commission me to write Siddhartha the Musical,
1: mm-hmm.
0: which eventually became probably one of the longest running Cebuano produced musicals.
1: Wow.
0: Kanang Siddhartha na daan na siya everywhere else.
1: Mm-hmm.
0: In fact, it came to a point nga wala na ko nag musical direct, but the show has been running still by and other directors na.
1: Mm-hmm.
0: And then recently, I think 2 years ago, they asked me to write a musical on the life of their founder.
1: Wow.
0: Can you see Venerable Master Sing yun? And muna siya, ang Star in Cloud is the musical based on his life. And
1: wow.
0: Then muna, nagsugod na saan mayroon o world tour starting with Japan and probably Taiwan later and Malaysia in the year.
1: Diba? Nag-travel around the world. Tayo mga ex, buy mo, oy.
0: Dilibay ako meter sa mga ex.
1: Paano, wala, no hard feelings, no bad blood na dilibay mga kapatid.
0: Sabi na pila. Positive lang na kay Buddhist ba yan.
1: Oh, sorry kayo. Why? But sir, how was producing these kind of music and directing them? Unsay pinaka challenging apart doing it internationally?
0: Kuan siguro yung pressure lang siguro because we have to aim for a higher standard, but at the same time, it's really more of kana knowing how to tell these stories because kanimang good delisha based on our lives.
1: Mm-hmm.
0: This is based on the life of
1: someone else.
0: Mm-hmm. And kanang kuan honoring their legacy sad. Na namang gusto yung organization involved, no? So
1: yes,
0: we have to tell their story in the way that kanang is espoused by the organization.
1: Mm.
0: So how they envision their founder.
1: Oh.
0: Dili siya pwedeng free kuan lang interpretation.
1: Idea lang kay mauni siya ako ni
0: mataga na ko sa kuan love life para may mas spicen iyang life.
1: Oh, para na lang mga palingaw-lingaw dili.
0: So we have to stick to their kuan their story.
1: Oh.
0: Yes.
1: So iba,
0: ilang
1: what,
0: tradition.
1: Unsay pinaka lisod nga na direct ni mo so far na musical?
0: Feeling nako first it was my first katong monsters katong story based on the songs of Katsuki Espina.
1: Mm-mm.
0: That was for me I, just because it was my first. It
1: Mm-mm.
0: was really difficult because it was my first time to direct and nanibago ko sa the kind of work that involves in directing.
1: Oh.
0: No. Okay, I had ideas, but I've always been on the sideline giving suggestions.
1: Mm-mm.
0: But it's always been the director who does the work. So kadto, medyo na kuan ko. Pero it was a good learning experience.
1: I think
0: it made me a better.
1: It, no?
0: It prepared me for my future works.
1: Mm. And I would agree on that. And I'm pretty sure, even if you're now very successful, and I'm sure a lot of people are inspired by your work, no? Nagan po yung challenges.
0: Yeah.
1: Now, in behalf of those that are thriving and are aspiring artists and are inspired by you, what do you think is the most challenging part of being a Cebuano artist or a songwriter?
0: Para na ko kuan ang sustainability of the lifestyle, no? Kay especially based on my experience ang kanang panginabuhi sa artist or even just songwriter, dili gyud siya regular or dili siya kanang sometimes it's sustainable. So what I did was kuan I get as many projects as any projects that I can.
1: Have you tried
0: dili ko
1: multiple
0: pilian ba?
1: Uh-oh.
0: Especially so good sa kong career.
1: Mm-hmm.
0: Like there was a time na mo dawat kong arrangement for 1,000 pesos.
1: Wow.
0: And kuan any and all projects that came my way akong dawaton.
1: Oo, di kong balibad.
0: And then dili lang sa songwriting, sa arranging sad, sa musical directing. So in order just for me to be honest, just to survive.
1: Oo.
0: No?
1: That's the reason why
0: we have a joke amongst mga pareho na ako ng mga musicians. We
1: Uh-oh.
0: Say na mudawat may bisag labada.
1: Para lang mabuhi.
0: To make it through the day
1: Uh-oh.
0: And just to put food on the table.
1: Oh, 'di ba?
0: Yeah.
1: Okay, I mean, truth be told, no, not every artist are given that opportunity to really make their passion be a part of their source
0: yes.
1: of income, no?
0: And it takes commitment, Jude. Kanang major decision in life. If you were to decide to be a professional songwriter, you know the odds are against you.
1: Uh-uh.
0: So you have to work harder and to find a lot of means para manginabuhi sa gig ka.
1: Especially karon nga daghan na kaayog mga rising songwriter around the world and even here lang sa Cebu.
0: Especially na ko na kanang dili mangug ko the type of songwriter songwriter who writes for myself. No? Mm. I am not a singer-songwriter. Mm. So, ang ako agyud mentality is I don't really write mostly to self-express.
1: Mm-mm.
0: Because I write for products like mo gimo ko jingle for kanang kuan baking kuan bakery.
1: Uh-oh.
0: Why? How would you invest your kuan love life or yung heartbreak in a jingle for a bakery, di ba?
1: So, how do you do that ingon ana, sir?
0: Kuan lang, yeah, I treat it as work, and I find the thing that's exciting about the project that appeals to me, and then I work on that.
1: Have you tried writing songs or kaning mga ingon ang projects and then the client rejected and then
0: naa
1: really?
0: Pero usually in my process mang good in our agreement usually muhatag kog kuan different kung nasali di mao yun na process of like making it work.
1: Like they will
0: so, but there are really cases na akong first draft, daghan kay comments na ma-feel yun ni mo na wag yun nalipay ang
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0: 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So, of course, work man ko within the means. So, so ako rin mo record. So, then nagka professional ko, so I started even during the demo phase mo, so magdana kog artist para dili na sad akong tingog may madungog sa client. 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
1: Client, I don't mind.
0: Dili siya personal kuan, it's based on actual data.
1: Pag keep my records dira.
0: Yes.
1: Now, Sir Judy, again I have mentioned manaka balik man si Ate Bigyud. Pero again because you know, we have guests a lot of, and we have invited a lot of artists already that are thriving and aspiring, rising artists. Yeah. And most of them are still, you know, trying to get into that peak ba?
0: Yeah.
1: You, I think...
0: Wala pa ako siguro mo peak, no? In denial pa ko kay Pilina ko, dagan pa ko magbuhat.
1: Niya, very, very, very humble kayo si Sir Jude Gion.
0: Dili, kuhaan siguro. In denial.
1: In denial nga stage.
0: Natiguang na.
1: In denial stage makakaroon, ha? Pero sir, unsay message nimo sa tanan nga mga, I'm sure daghan kayo nag-look up sa imhang journey as a songwriter, as a director, as a producer, na iuban nga walay opportunity that walay kay mahatagan ng opportunity, but they have the skills, they have the talent, they have the gift. Unsay message nimo to everyone that are thriving and would like to be, you know, walk on the steps that you have right now, that you are on with right now.
0: Para na ko kuan, you have to think if it's a career that you're pursuing, you need to think of investing in yourself. Namanggut tay mentality, especially artists na ganahan ta ma-discover and waiting for someone to invest in us. Pero what I did, no one believed in me from the beginning. No? I had kanang mentors, but when I started working as a songwriter, I was kuan by myself. I had to kuan maglakot ko sa mga songs, mag-submit kog demos and all that. So
1: if I
0: had to submit demos, I had to record from my own kuan means. Kanang mangita ko kwarta para makahimo ko sa kong demo, invest in myself jud. So and then kanang mag-arrange ko at that back in the day, ko invest ko kog keyboard.
1: Wow.
0: So kana siya, you really have to kuan ang power of loan. Diba? Loan is a fact of life.
1: Of course, wala gyud siguro tao nga dili mabuhat unless, diba, ana kang contractor sana all.
0: Yes.
1: So ingon ana, you really have to invest, no? And of course, siguro you really also have to go out of your comfort zone.
0: Yes.
1: No, ako I'm a true believer and a firm believer gyud nga success can never be found in comfort zones.
0: Dito.
1: So when you're scared, you have to do it.
0: Exactly.
1: Because that's kanang, when you know you're successful.
0: Kanang discovering kanang unsay mo ang capacity in terms of, well, obviously every one of us start from a place of no experience.
1: Yes.
0: So kuan gyud mo try gyud ta kuan test as atong strengths,
1: oh,
0: atong limits, and it start it's really a discovery of oneself.
1: I like
0: whole
1: it,
0: process
1: no?
0: of artist.
1: And you have to acknowledge kung unsay maayo sa imo, then go for it. Ayaw po ipamugos. If this is, doesn't
0: true.
1: Fit for you, sige, dira lang sa
0: katong, the mere fact nga mayong ko na dili ko fit as a singer, it's, there was a decision probably in my early life na when I listen to myself, di yun siguro ko singer.
1: But,
0: no? So, just the humility ba of
1: ko
0: and accepting the limitations and skills.
1: I like it.
0: Yes.
1: And Sir Jude, allow me to just say, this is a genuine compliment. It just goes to show, no, how humble you are ba. And you're not afraid to tell the people na ko'y limitation.
0: Yes,
1: regardless of how I'm a multi-award winning.
0: Kanamang
1: diba?
0: Kung multi-award, mora nang makitaan sa tao kay mostly highlight man ang achievement.
1: Yes.
0: Like for example, I've been joining songwriting contest. Ang maibawan sa mga tao, ang katong mga contest na nadagaan ako.
1: Uh-oh.
0: Pero wasa na kay bawo na sa kaduha or katulo na ko ng daog, mga kanapo ko na pildi.
1: Oh, diba?
0: So it took a while for me to actually reach that place. And even after I won, there was moments na napili na sa kubali.
1: Napili na sa ka, so, and it's part of success, right? True. And ako, mutuo sa jud ko nga, whenever you're successful, you really have to still put your feet on the ground.
0: Yes.
1: Anag yun. And I think, ikaw Sir Jude, as a songwriter, unsa may drive nimo as of today, nga padayon gihapon kang nagbuhat sa imong gipangbuhat karon?
0: I think especially sa musical theater, daghan pa kay kog ganan buhaton. And I think that aspect lang, daghan pa kog ideas, I have a lot of stories to tell, nga wala pa koy means and capacity to do right now. So being to say, there's a lot of those in store in the future. There are materials I want to write, but I know I'm not ready yet. Like, as a writer, dili pa ko inala ka maayo, so I have to grow, I have to learn pa, I have to study.
1: I'll be back once I'm ready, Anna.
0: Yes, oh. Kaya may mga stories nga waiting for you to be mature to tackle. In fact, kaning hook up, it took a while.
1: Really?
0: Because there was, part of me was scared because it discussed a little bit of my own kuansad personal life.
1: And can you tell us more about how did you come up with Hook Up and what is it all about?
0: It really started from a conversation with friends. Back 2014, I had this group of theater friends. We call ourselves Offbeats. Kami itong nagproduce sa Gugmang Giatay the musical, which most people know. Ang katulang kuan after that nami musical na You've Been Facebook. It's all about Facebook, no? All about social media. We were sort of discussing over beer nga nindot siguro na maghimo og musical na mura siya related to Facebook but all about dating apps. Oh, and then
1: I saw the some of the clips. Makarelate ko.
0: Moto na think na ko, na suggest ko na maybe something about kanang kaning like Grindr ba or Tinder ang hookup culture we want to discuss. Actually before ang focus was just dating apps, no? Pero later in my exploration na kuan ako na kitan ako na kinanglan gyud i-appeal sa story ang conversation about HIV.
1: Yes.
0: Murag it
1: and
0: that was the thing that really stopped me at first because I was really scared.
1: You were scared.
0: I was not ready.
1: I
0: don't have the experience. I haven't talked with people with living with HIV and I had no knowledge about it. So it was so foreign to me. So I really had to stop for a while because kanang hadlok ko.
1: What made you decide to pursue and continue?
0: The thing that really forced me to write it was the pandemic.
1: The pandemic? Why?
0: Kay wala bang kay kuan. And then there was this idea that's just sitting in my kuan desk na, and I feel na I had something to say.
1: Mm-mm.
0: And then kuan sad akong experience sad at that time because I had experience with dating apps.
1: Yes,
0: sad.
1: I have been to dating apps.
0: So kana siya that experience alone and then meeting different kinds of people on these apps kanang made me kuan have a perspective and suddenly it wasn't just an idea, it was something na I lived experience na ko ba, so murag naka confidence ko probably
1: ako.
0: I am in the right kuan frame of mind to talk about it.
1: Yes.
0: And dito moto nagsugod ako research, I started talking with people, reaching out to kanang kuan those who have more knowledge about it.
1: Mm-mm.
0: Also reach out to Love Yourself and people there, and asking them how best to kuan communicate, especially sa initially di magud ako advocacy, no? It was just a writer director trying to write about something that I had experience of, but it later I knew I had to embrace the advocacy, so I reached out to those people with those advocacies. And kuan, they educated me actually.
1: That's so nice.
0: Yeah, in fact, ang first draft na ko, if you check it out, daghan kay kog misconceptions.
1: Really?
0: na change jud siya because I listen to people.
1: And I think it's really nice for the Sir Jude pag when I check the hookup musical and what it is all about, because I have a lot of friends as well that are members of LGBTQIA plus community. I have experienced using dating apps also, and encountered a lot of people that are, you know, into that kind of culture. Nothing against them, but some people are just too easy to judge, you know?
0: And
1: I like it because, and hopefully, and later on I'll ask you to invite them, daghan kayo tag makatunan when we try to open our hearts.
0: Yes.
1: And we let our ears to just listen genuinely about these kind of things.
0: Yes.
1: And we let ourselves be educated.
0: Yes. Okay. Mga, this is genuine human experience.
1: Yes. And these are issues that our society are currently facing.
0: Yes.
1: No, dili man kita mismo, thank God, right? Pero naiuban dira ang aluoy kayo ang experience.
0: Yes.
1: not because of how they experience the that illness, but because others are judging them based on what they feel.
0: And then to the point nga kanang, because there's so much judgment, there's so much stigma, that actually the stigma alone is causing deaths.
1: Yes.
0: Kanang kuan, mean to say, a simple conversation could actually save lives. And that was one of the reasons na later on in my kanang exploration of the subject matter, dito ko na convince nga this is something we really need to do, and this is something that doon ako yung makontribute as a songwriter.
1: Kaya
0: I can make it, I knew na dili man ko the kind of person na serious kayo or kon. So the thing that I'll produce probably something entertaining, something fun. So that was I think the thing that I can contribute to the subject matter to make it kuan light and something can start conversations na dili kayo siya abrasive, dili kayo siya kanang shocking, but at the same time but at the same time bringing in other people who are not used to listening to these conversations and learning about the lives of these other people in our kuan.
1: I so like it.
0: Yes.
1: I would invite my friends to watch it. I will be taking my time to watch it. Sir Jude, please invite.
0: Doon na kay kuan special seat. Ako anang kuan. Ako nang promise sa imo ana.
1: Thank you kayo. Sir Kim Yate, wala mong ka-derive ka oi.
0: Di wala yung special privilege.
1: Mo gibihan sa kanal pues ako ang may privilege karon. So, Sir Jude, please invite our viewers and our listeners to please take their time and come and visit and watch your musical.
0: Yes, Hook Up the Musical is showing for one day only. That is this June 13. We have three shows at 1 o'clock, 4:30, and 8 p.m. at the SM Seaside Sky Hall.
1: Mm-hmm.
0: Kanang third floor man na siya. And hopefully, makita-kita ta dito. Among tickets are available on Ticket to Me, but you can also message the page that is facebook.com/hookupmusical. This musical kuan, among kuan ani kay may bawaan sa mga tao is it's all about LGBTQ, but this is actually a conversation that everyone needs to have.
1: Yes.
0: And this is a story that's open for everyone, and in fact kasagaran mga fans na mo dili gyud siya part, mga allies sa gyud.
1: Yes.
0: So I'm so happy na dunay na reaction from people. I hope more people will watch it, because I actually believe that conversations initiated by this show can actually save lives. And makita na to no na basa na discussion on HIV mag-post sa Facebook.
1: Mm-hmm.
0: If you check the comment sections, ironically ang first na i-target are those people living with HIV.
1: Yes.
0: The judgment against them and their lifestyle and all that. So we need to learn about more about these people behind those kuan kanang those comments made against them. So kana siya, I hope you get to watch.
1: Alright mga ka-vibes, that's June 13, ay 3 shows. One day lang niya siya nga show mga ka-vibes.
0: Yes.
1: That's 1 p.m. Sir Jude, 4:30 and
0: 8 p.m.
1: 8 p.m. no? Mga ka-vibes, it's such a fresh kuan, breath of fresh air, and I'm able to talk this to you. And hopefully, ay, shout out Lucelle. Gabon na ikaw shout out.
0: Yes.
1: Pala ni mo.
0: Thank you kay Lucelle for inviting me here.
1: Ay,
0: shout
1: you.
0: Out.
1: Nahanging salamat for gracing again Sir Jude. It's an honor.
0: Thank
1: really,
0: you Sam, for inviting
1: katawa me. Katawa ako pero ikaw man ani kay mag hey sir, kayo, okay pa ba ito kong gibuhat?
0: Okay.
1: Daghan kayong salamat for sharing your journey you. For sure. A lot have been inspired. Actually, na iniingon din nga, I needed to hear this conversation.
0: Oh,
1: diba?
0: Thank you.
1: And as what you've said, conversation can go a long way. Kindness can go a long way.
0: Yes,
1: you can
0: true.
1: Save life, but just creating and initiating a conversation.
0: Yes.
1: And I'm pretty sure if you guys will take your time and watch the Hook Up musical this June 13, you'll be able to learn a lot of things.
0: Yeah.
1: You'll be enlightened for sure.
0: But at the same time, entertained. It's really a fun and funny show.
1: Oh, asa man mo kitaglinga, at the same time, naapoy mo yung lessons ka makuha. At the end of the day, igawasin nyo dito kay, ay, mauday ni siya, mauday na siya. Diba? It's so amazing. Thank you so much, Sir Jude.
0: Thank
1: for gracing your time. If anyone would like to reach out to you, no? Asa man sila pwede or asa man sila pwede makachat sa mo social media?
0: You can go to my Facebook page. That's facebook.com/songsofjudegitamondok. Na akong mga updates on my work there. But you can also check out our official Facebook page sa Hook Up Musical. As I said, facebook.com/hookupmusical.
1: Daghang salamat, and of course I will take our time to really greet no ato ang mga viewers. 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
0: No,
1: oh, shout out ni John Clifford Maniacap from Qatar. 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
0: One of our cast members.
1: Ni. 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
0: Of course. 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
1: And, oh, yun na, pag-yug ka special seat. Bye, Jude Kadera, DJ yes. Kim Yan. 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We're about to listen sa usa sa mga songs nga ang according to Sir Jude natin ma-discover about him kuno.
0: Agoy. Walang time to talk about it.
1: Time to talk about it. 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
0: Dagang salamat Ate Bae.
1: Thank you so much Sir Jude. 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Mauna ni.

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